0: alleen de grootste hits aller tijden. 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
1: Met in a club down an oh so cold, where we drink champagne, the tissues start to roll. 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
1: 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Well, this car is automatic. Systematic. 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

girl, she worked the bowl. 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And money, money she making. 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